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5: Friday's best.

Welcome Todd, open up my eyes. Third and final hour. There you have the song called Earrings. Here on Friday's best edition of One Good Morning. Hey, coming right up, we'll be checking out a song from the past, of course. One of the songs of 2002, early 2000, that is. It's about Coldplay, the script, and a lot more. And we'll be having our Balita Una after we squeeze in this next song from this OPM pop band, Cup of Joe, recently won a special honor at the Music Awards in Japan and reunited with fans at Gen Z Live, Bacolod, and rescheduled some tour dates. Moving on with this next song, it's a bit of Cup of Joe, a song called Hinga on Friday's Best.

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6: 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Thank God it's Friday. We're on the 24th of July, 2026. Welcome to our program. Exactly 30 more before hitting 9 o'clock, 8:30 all over the country. Well, you heard a requested song sent from Sabrina Carpenter a while ago. And that song called Man Child on 1FM. And speaking about Sabrina Carpenter, she was granted a 5-year restraining order against an alleged stalker. And her single House Tour hit number one in UK on vinyl chart. Well, LA judge issued a 5-year protective order on June 17, 2026, prohibiting this guy named William Applegate, 31 years of age, from coming within 100 yards rather of Carpenter and her home, her car, or her sister. Well, the incident court findings showed that the Ring camera footage from May 23, 2026 were Applegate trespassed and forcefully tried to open the front door of her Hollywood Hills home. Ayan, iba talagang sikat. Good morning to each and everyone. This is Rico on 1FM. Nice day today, although cloudy skies that we're having. Is it a stormy weather? I think so, because this tropical storm Quiapo was estimated based on the data of Pag-asa, 355 kilometers east of Aparri, Cagayan, with a sustained or maximum sustained winds of 65 kilometers per hour at may pagbugsuho na umaabot ng 80 kilometers per hour. Alright. So, with this, tropical cyclone wind signal number 2 has been raised over Batanes, northern portion of mainland Cagayan. Alright, including Babuyan Island and northern portion of Ilocos Norte. Signal number 1. That's signal number 2. And this is signal number 1. The rest of mainland Cagayan, Isabela, Nueva Vizcaya, Quirino, Apayao, Abra, Kalinga, Mountain Province, Ifugao, Benguet, rest of Ilocos Norte, Ilocos Sur, La Union, and northern and central portion of Aurora. So dyan ho sa Aurora, good morning. Ayan, magandang umaga sa mga kawano natin dyan sa Baler. Listening to our program via 99.3, 98.3 Lucena, naririnig din ho tayo via 88.31 FM Legazpi. Good morning, people of Palawan. Tune into our program. Alright, sa 95.1 and 657 DWRN Naga. Here on 1FM. Okie dokie. And here in Tarlac Province and rest of Central Luzon, expect cloudy skies with scattered rains and thunderstorms. That is due to a tropical cyclone Quiapo. Alright, here on 1FM. We're saying hi, good morning to Mommy Ligaya Gomez of Sitio Apalang, Barangay Armenia. Kina Jolene, thank you so much for listening. And gandang umaga rin kina Ate Lerma ng Barangay Buhilit. Alright, and of course, let me see. Asking for a song from Ben and Ben. I think I queued a song for you down here. So just wait for your song. Here on 1FM, you're with Rico on the morning spin. We got exactly 38 minutes right now past 8. Good morning. No, not 38, but 28 more minutes before hitting 9 o'clock. That's the correct time.
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Friday's best edition of One Good Morning with exactly 55 minutes down, 8 in the morning, 5 minutes to go before hitting 9 o'clock. Haven't heard about this guy for the past, past 2 months or years. Said about Michael Bublé, song called Haven't Met You Yet, here on 1FM. All right, I think that'll do for our program for today. Thank you so much for listening for the past 3 hours. Catch you back again tomorrow. All right, you should. For Saturday Jam, it's the weekend spin tomorrow. All right. In the meantime, this time before the next program, coming right up at 9 o'clock. Saravision Mayap is up next from 9 o'clock all the way till 10. This is Hassan Rico. Enjoy your Friday. Bye.

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1: 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And thank you for being a part of your afternoon. It's Friday already. Thanks God it's Friday. I'm your friend behind the microphone, Pilot Master Chinito on Master of the Universe, bringing you today's biggest hits and positive energy to get you through the rest of the day. 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And we have the next song now coming from the Pussycat Dolls with Stick With You. 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

0: And we are done with our first hour of Master of the Universe with that song, Somewhere Down the Road, by Mr. Barry Manilow. And I would like to make a shout out first to Mrs. Clarita Cabal of Omingan, Pangasinan, and Mr. Alejandro Cabal, May Cabal Montilla, and the nephew of Doc Ace Cabal, which is Jaja Cabal Montilla at San Fernando, Pampanga. And of course, to John John Ramos Tababa, and to all our food riders out there, please take good care of yourselves, guys, and please wear a helmet. And of course, more of your requested songs and dedications only here on 96.11 FM Tarlac, and drop us a message on our Facebook page. And I'll be back for more of your requested songs only here on 96.1 with Master Chinito. 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

0: And you're still tuning in to 96.1 FM Turlock, and it's now 2:07 in the afternoon. And if you just open up your radio, just join in, welcome aboard, because I'm still your pilot master, Chinito, and we are now shifting to Afternoon Gold, your perfect soundtrack for the rest of the day. The song that I just played a while ago was requested over our Facebook page, coming from Doc Ace Cabal. That was Ben E. King, Stand By Me. We've got more great music coming your way. And for our next song, we have the equivalent MC Mariah Carey with the song Can't Take That Away From Me.
1: And the feelings I felt made me lose almost all my hope for all my dreams, and I almost lost my life.
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0: 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And it's time for your messages. Happy birthday to those people celebrating their birthdays today. Rainier Jimenez of Japan. In advance, happy birthday also to Sir Elmer Ulanday. That will be on Tuesday. I won't be here on Tuesday. And of course, I would also like to greet my mom in heaven. Happy birthday on July 29th. And those songs that I played a while ago are all dedicated to you. 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

0: 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Bumabagal ang galaw dahil sa joint pain at arthritis. Mag-Artrisin.
1: And that was Tahanan by El Maru. And just like that, our afternoon together comes to an end. Friday already. So thank you for spending part of your day with me. I hope that the music I played a while ago made you smile, made you inspire, and of course made you motivated. And the conversations lifted your spirits and the positive vibes stayed with you. I'm your pilot master, Chinito, wishing you to protect your peace. May you find happiness and success in everything you do. Take care of yourselves, guys. And if you're planning to go out and have gimmick tonight, just take good care of yourselves. Be kind to one another and never stop believing in better days ahead. Always remember that even Superman has his own weaknesses. 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It's Saturday on the flip side. 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And our last song, of course, we have South Border for the Rainbow. Have a wonderful afternoon, everyone, and God bless.

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2: 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Tom Robinson.
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Big hits, great love songs. You are listening to 1FM 96.1. Good evening, everyone, and how's it going? For the longest time that I've been away for this special day of the week, and I thank God right now that I found time today. Thank God it's Friday, and welcome to Friday's Best, a special edition of the Late Night Show. I just love this day of the week, you know. It's our window for the weekend, and I think we're all going to have a wonderful one right now. Everybody wants to rule the world by Tears for Fears. That's the title of the song you just heard. Before that, you heard the song Lessons in Love by Label 42. And our first song this evening was Secret by the Orchestral Maneuvers in the Dark. Just three of the most wonderful new wave songs that we have this evening. And they sure kicked off our program real good, did they? I'm Tom Robinson, and I am your host as usual. There's nothing you can do about it, so get used to it. Hello, people of Tarlac City, Pangasinan, La Union, Zambales, Pampanga, Metro Manila, and Baguio City. Thank you for joining us. I will be with you until 10 o'clock this evening. That's a complete two-hour stretch of all the best songs from the 70s and the 80s, bar none. If you felt like joining us, here's our number. Write this down right now. 0918-733-9445. You can send all your requests and greetings right there. For the last time, it's 0918-733-9445. The group Human League are an English synth-pop band formed in Sheffield in 1977. They are best known for their landmark 1981 album, Dare, which produced the massive worldwide hit, Don't You Want Me? Originally an experimental electronic group, the band evolved into a global pop phenomenon after lead singer Philip Oakey restructured the lineup to include vocalists Joanne Catherall and Susan Ann Sully. Here's their best single ever, Human by Human League.

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hits, great love songs. You're still listening to 1FM 96.1. Beautiful song right there from the movie with the same title, Lima, with Never Ending Story. I remember this movie so well back when I was young. And don't ask about my age, okay? I remember The Childlike Empress. Yes, I think so. And also Bastion, the boy who read the book, actually. And the star of the movie, that guy who saved the princess. What's his name again? Atrio. I remember so well. Anyway, good evening, everybody, and welcome to more of Friday's Best, a special edition of the Late Night Show. And right about this time, we are saying hi and happy 1FM listening to all our fans who are tuned in. Right now, actually, we have out of the house park listeners. What do I mean? I mean, these are the kinds of folks who are who actually don't like the crowded places, just like me, especially when they're out drinking. Now, what do they do actually? They actually just buy their beers at 7-Eleven and go out of town perhaps and park somewhere in the mountain or near the beach or something, and they just listen to beautiful music and drink there. That's what they do, and that's what they do. And I love doing that as well, even when I'm alone. Actually, I like it most when I'm alone. And we'd like to say hi, our out-of-the-house drinkers, and I don't know where they are right now. They told me they're along this highway near McDonald's Crescendo. Good for you. A big hi going out to Dave, Steve, Arnell, James, Coco, and Andy. They said they're out for a beer or something. Good for you guys. Thanks for the invite, by the way, and you take it easy now, all right? And maybe one day I'll join you. And hello also, and a big hi going out to our friends Toby and Kim, as usual, of Bambantarlac. Good evening, Toby. And thanks a lot for texting me all the time and checking on me. And likewise to Eliza and Jerson. Greetings to our very own Professor Will. I'm so proud of you, brother, and I couldn't help but pray for you all the time, especially when you do all those engagement and all. And good luck, and proud friend here, like what I said all the time. Hello also to all of our fans in Dasmariñas, Cavite. A big hi going out to the Anub family. Hello to Sir Elmer, our very own Sir Elmer, our HR director. And a big hi going out to Miss Mayan and to Idel. Idel, belated birthday greetings to you. Hello also to Glenn Talens and the kids. Thanks a lot for listening, and I will try to squeeze in a song for you. And to Maurice of Concepcion Tarlac, and not to forget the Austrias of that place. Hello to Rosette and Gavin, everybody there in your household. A big eye also going out to Lynn at the provincial government's office. And greetings to Arvin Caballo and Jojo Pascual. They said they're listening. Thanks a lot. They're driving to somewhere. I don't know. Hello also to Mr. William Santos. And of course to our very own Rico Mambo. To Eric, Ella, Laika, and Renzo. Good evening to Carlo, Echo, Rogine. Echo is my wingman this evening. Hello to Chief Rene and Cito Nicolas and family. Hello to Mommy Alice, Mommy Lang, and Annalie to the Champson family. Greetings coming from yours truly. And a big guy going out to Jing Dizon, Janelle, and to Gino and Nick of our Baras Baras station. And finally, greetings going out to my family there in Vancouver, Canada. Hello to Ate Cess, James, Ate Jocelyn, to Yaya Jessa. Good evening to you. It's nice talking to you again. And I miss you, Yaya. And our very own Yaya Jessa will be arriving by Tuesday, this coming Tuesday, and we'll go straight to Baguio City. Why? Well, we need all the help we can get in taking good care of my girls, Chloe, Yanni, Hannah, and Leia. There's just too much of a bunch for me already. Well, Ate Lorraine kasi has work na rin. She can check on new girls every time. That's why we're calling help. Ako ang binabantay ni Ate Lorraine ngayon, not your girls. Again, for your greetings, our line is open here at 0918-733-9445. Let's move on, shall we? Here's a song from Giorgio Moroder, Together in Electric Dreams, right here on 1FM 96.1.

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You're still listening to 1FM 96.1. Song from Kalapana, The Hurt. Before that, you heard the song Baby Come Back by The Player. Those two songs were requested on the hotline 0918733-9445. Like what I always say, you can also do that. Just send me all those requests and greetings of yours on that number, okay? Now, I have been receiving text messages since a while back, invites from our friends at the Bypass Road area. Thank you so much. And honestly, guys, I don't know where that is, okay? I'm not from here. That's the truth. And to be honest with you, I only know this stretch of highway from Jollibee, San Nicolas, and going to Wendy's right past SM City. That's as far as I can go. Now, if I'm going to drive somewhere else, like left or right from that highway, believe me, I am going to get lost. Hello and greetings to the management and staff of Asuk Restaurant. They've been inviting me for so long, and here's a promise. One of these days, I am going to visit you guys, okay? And greetings to all of our friends at City Center who are listening. To all those dining in at Domino's and Dunkin', thanks a lot. And to all the customers of Lola Nenas, they're listening as well. Thank you. Thank you so much. And likewise, I've been receiving text messages as well and asking me, Tom Robinson, what do you love doing on Friday nights? And texters actually are now asking me that. And frankly, what I usually do on Friday nights is as early as 4 or 5 or 6 in the afternoon, I go home to Baguio City just to be with my girls. And just so you know, these are big girls already, and we still sleep all together side by side on this one big bed that we have at home. And we love watching movies together, even if it's already reruns. Reruns, I mean, we've watched Notting Hill, You've Got Mail, Sleepless in Seattle, Message in a Bottle, the Star Wars series, and more a freaking million times already. And yet we still watch them over and over with pauses in between because someone's going to make popcorn or something. That kind of experience for me every weekend is priceless. I wouldn't exchange that for anything in the world. Except for ice cream, double Dutch flavor. And you know, you'll capture my heart with that single flavor, just so you know. Hello and greetings to Sir Elmer Anov of Dasmariñas, Cavite. Our next song goes out to you, sir. And greetings also to the Kickboxing Club Rosales. Special mention goes out to Coach Ronel. Greetings to all of you, to all your members, and greetings coming from our very own Rico Mambo. Thanks a lot for listening. And likewise, hello to all the joggers, the picnickers, and everyone there at McDonald's Crescendo. Thanks a lot for joining. And greetings also to all those having their coffee at Foam Coffee. Oh, there's foam here. Okay, I'll try to check this out one of these days. And likewise to all of our fans at KKK Gasoline Station is tuned in. Likewise, Petron. Very good. Hey, here's a favor. If you are tuned in right now, please let me know. That is all I'm asking. Text me your name and where you are from. For example, type Marie's space and the place where you're at. For example, Concepcion. And that's actually what Marie's did a few

weeks ago, or months, I guess. And here's my number. 0918-733-9445. If you have a permanent pen there with you right now, grab it, okay? Open the cap and write this on your wall or on your television set or on the refrigerator. The number's 0918-733-9445. Let's move on with more of the most beautiful hits ever played on radio. 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
2: 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Tom Robinson. See you in a minute. Tom Robinson.

Big hits, great love songs. You're still listening to 1FM 96.1. Good evening, everybody. 1 hour down, one more to go. I am having a great time right here. I sure hope you are too. The song you're hearing is State of the Nation by Industry. And before that, our first song, Take On Me by Aha. They graced our show for this hour. What a way to open it up. Two great new wave songs from the 80s, as promised. Now, here's what's in store for you this hour. Songs from Chaka Khan, REO Speedwagon, Toto, Elton John, Christopher Cross, and a whole lot more. Now, if you are big fans of those artists we just mentioned, I strongly suggest that you stay where you are and don't go anywhere, because I sure don't want to play any of those songs when you're not around. All right, I'm Tom Robinson, and I'm still here, unfortunately, and welcome to more of Friday's Best, the late night show special. Now, if you just tuned in, well, too bad for you, buddy. You sure missed a whole lot already. How could you do that? You know that our show starts at 8 sharp, right? I'm so hungry. I could eat a whole cow, actually. The song True is a signature hit and title track of Spandau Ballet's 1983 third studio album, the defining anthem of the new romantic era. It topped the charts in the UK and reached number 4 on the US Billboard Hot 100. Here's that song, True, by Spandau Ballet.

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You're still listening to 1FM 96.1. From the album The Power of Great Music, that's James Ingram with Whatever We Imagine. Before that, you heard the song from Chaka Khan with Through the Fire. Two wonderful songs from the late 80s, and I Sure You Love Them. Those songs, again, were requested, actually. Now, don't be left behind. Just send me all those requests and greetings of yours, and we might squeeze in the songs you want to hear tonight. The song True by Spandau Ballet a while ago goes out to my good friend Toby. Toby, my apologies. I'm supposed to play Gold for you, but I clicked the wrong song. I'll play it for you next time, okay? Greetings to all our friends there in 7-Eleven San Jose Tarlac. That's a beautiful place you got there. And likewise to, like I said earlier, if you can just text me where you are. We have friends from the Monasterio tuned in. Hello to Nathan and Conrad. Thanks a lot for listening. Greetings also to all the bus drivers and jeepney drivers who are still plying the roads right now, right at this moment. Thank you. And not to forget our friends, to all the tricycle drivers tuned in as well. Greetings. Hello to Mayor Doña Tesoro of San Manuel Tarlac. She's always tuned in to us. Thank you so much. And of course, greetings to our very own boss, Congressman Jaime Coanco. Boss Jaime, you have a great night ahead of you, okay, boss? And someone sent me a message that someone in Crescendo, actually, is music tripping. His car is open with the volume on and he's tuned in to us. That's a nice way to do it, my friend. But hey, I suggest that you make it louder, okay? Not really. Just do it as loud as your car can, all right? Song from Toto, Africa, right here on 1FM.

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Beautiful song from Elton John, Nikita, right here on 1FM. Well, we are at the tail end of our show. This is it for me, and this is it as far as our program goes. We're not going out yet. We still have three more songs to go. It is a weekend, and I couldn't ask for anything more. I love Fridays, and I mean that. And to all those who are out on a gimmick or something, good for you guys. Now, you take it easy if you'd be drinking, okay? Don't drive when you drink. Listen, you never know. The life you save might just be your very own. Reminds me, a big hi going out to Jean Galvan of MG Pangasinan. Thanks a lot for joining us. And likewise to the evening crew, to all the front desk crew of the Janhae Hotels and the Baguio Country Club. They're tuned in. Hello to Shauna, Andrew, and Sir Anthony De Leon. Thanks a lot for listening. And please give my regards to Tito Ramon, okay? Hello to Richard Solabo and family. Greetings and a big hi going out to Sir Elmer, Anub, and family of Dasmariñas, Cavite. And greetings also to Miss Jana, Pat Pat, and Kuya Abe, and of course to Miss MJ, and to Engineer Dave, to Glee, and Kuya George. They're listening. Hey, it's past your bedtime, guys, so thanks a lot anyways. Hello to Stella of San Manuel Tarlac. And greetings to all my friends on the other side of the band. Hello to Miss Mav Gonzalez, Katrina Son, Kat. I don't think I can go home this weekend, so maybe next week, okay? And likewise to Sir Alex Villa, of Barangay LSFM. Thanks a lot for tuning in, Sir Alex, and I'll see you soon. Hello to little Vinci or Titan Jello. He said hi a while ago, so hello as well, Titan. Hello to Professor Will. As always, thank you so much for joining me every night. And we'll be tuning in tomorrow, okay? And to Texter 5462. Tom Robinson, will you marry me? Okay, I'm going to marry you tomorrow. And greetings also to Texter 7664. Tom Robinson, can I have a kiss? Okay, here you go. And lastly, I'm sorry, I cannot read on air what the other texter said. Gross. You're nuts. You know, you're crazy. Hello to Rosette and Gab. And of course, to everybody listening in Concepcion Tarlac. And my little Joey is actually having her training in Sutherland right now. Great job, sweetie. You made your uncle so proud of you. And you take care and enjoy yourself there, okay? And that's about all the time we have for now. To all those who joined us, thank you. And we hope to hear from you guys again next time. The Late Night Show and Friday's Best are exclusive properties of Radio Pilipino Media Group. Unauthorized airplay and duplication of this material, in whole or in part, is strictly prohibited. And here's our final word this evening. It's from Ellen DeGeneres. Never dream about success. Work for it. I'm Tom Robinson. Tarlac City, thank you. Good night.

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0: Good morning. 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
4: 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Hi there. Good morning, Central Luzon. This is Rico checking in for our program for today on the 25th of July, 2026. Awesome Saturday morning. Keeping you company all the way till 9 o'clock. Rico on the weekend spin for you. How are you doing? We got exactly 29 more minutes to go before we hit 7. 6:31 na po ng umaga sa buong bansa. How are you doing, mga kawan? It's a weekend spin and it's Saturday. So finish your day off today. Well, good for you. If not, well, what are you waiting for? Time to get up, have your shower, a nice and nutritious breakfast will do, and a hot cup of coffee to start up your Saturday morning. And of course, listening to our program will do it. All right, good morning. At sa mga estudyante ho natin na walang pasok, wow, one of the most exciting part if you were a student aside from recess and breaks. Yep. Weekend. Alright. Except if you were a college student. Buti nga wala nang ROTC ngayon. No? Hindi na, ano, hindi na required unless you want to have it. Alright. Good morning to each and everyone. How are you doing? To all the drivers listening to our program at this very moment, at this early morning, thank you so much for listening to our program. Unfortunately, there's another big time price hike for petroleum products. But anyway, mukhang nawala nga halos yung kwan eh. O, ilan lang yung mga namamasada. Or is it because it's weekend or Saturday? Oo. Nabawas yung mga namamasada ngayon. Taas kasi ng diesel eh. And even gasoline. Alright. Good morning. Alright, good morning din sa mga nakatutok sa ating program. Wherever you are, people from... yes, we're being soundcast Luzon-wide. So, if you are in Baler, you can check out our program via 99.31 FM. 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And of course, mga kawan natin dyan sa Palawan. Uy, kumusta ho rin? 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Kawan ho natin ang mga nagsiselebrate ng kanilang birthdays today. Happy birthday! It's a weekend, so if you do have the budget, you can treat your family, your friends. Pag wala naman, saktong greetings lang, no problem with that one. Alright, so you can start sending those shoutouts as well. And of course, your special request hits here on 1FM. You know the numbers. We'll be coming back with a song from Billy Joel and a lot more. We got exactly 26 more minutes before 7. Magandang umaga.
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There you have it. Music coming from Rizal Underground. One of the songs of the mid-90s for you. Sabado nights. Sarap niyan mamaya. Chill out lamang. Oh, basta huwag masyado magpakalasinghan. Good morning. This is Rico here on 1FM. We're saying hello, good morning right now to Mommy Ligaya Gomez of Sitio Apalang, Barangay Armenia. You too can send those shout-outs. You know the numbers. Or just simply drop them over Rick Matt's Rico Mambo FB. As we move on with this next song, wrapping up my first hour. Remember this song? The Police. Abay kung pogi ka, o feeling pogi. Maybe this song is for you. Good morning.

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My name is Rico on The Weekend Spin. Hey, there you have it. Great song from the past, of course. Here on The Weekend Spin, it's Saturday Jam. Sending from The Chorus, of course. Song called Breathless. Later on, we can check out, we will be checking out your shout-outs and over text line at the same time. We'll be playing great songs for you. Switchfoot is up next, song from Hinder as well. Both songs were lifted over a hotline. We'd like to say hello, good morning, people listening to our program at this moment. From Barangay Santo, San Manuel, here in Tarlac City. Tune into our program, Tina Lawrence. Your song is up next. In the meantime, let's slow down things. Send us from Barbie's Cradle, Tabing Ilog on 1FM. Good morning.

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5: 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You're with Rico on the 25th of July, 2026. It's the last Saturday for this awesome month of July. So, how are you doing, Luzon? 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And of course, people of Palawan. 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Good morning din sa mga taga-Naga. Listening to our program at this very moment via 657 DWRN Naga. My name is Rico on the Weekend Spin. Beautiful track, something from Nina a while ago. You heard that song, Foolish Heart, her own version, of course. And back-to-back with a slow rock song, something from Switchfoot. And, of course, Hinder here on 1FM. We will let us say good morning and help us in into our kawans listening to our program to Angelo and, of course, to Kuya Roland. They're the one who requests for that song, something from Hinder and Switchfoot. Good morning sa mga kawano natin dyan ho sa may barangay Maliwalo here in Tarlac City habang nagkakapiraw. Pa-play naman ng song. Ayan, na-play ko na ho yung song ninyo. Maraming salamat. Good morning din sa mga kawano natin. Tune into our program kina Kuya Billy Nuki dyan ho sa may Santa Ignacia, Tarlac. Maraming salamat ho sa pakikitutok sa ating program here on 1FM. This is Rico. Alright, magandang umaga rin ho sa mga kawan ho natin. 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Castro Family, tune into your program, Rico. Let me see. Asking for a song from Westlife and A1. Since naka-old songs ka, Rico. Sabi ni Kuya or Ate Myra or Mira ng Balincanaway. Thank you so much for listening. Alright, I think we have to pause for a short break and be back with a song from Madonna. Sounds from the 80s for you here on Saturday Jam. We get exactly 34 minutes makalipas ang alas 7 ng umaga. Good morning!
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1FM 96.1 Tarlac. There you have it. Music coming from Yano. A very popular song way back around 90s. Well, until now, I think. This Uncle Banal na Aso, Santong Caballo. May kilala ka bang ganyan? Magandang umaga ho sa Corpus family dyan ho sa Victoria, Tarlac. I gotta play that song later on in our third and final hour, asking for a song from Beyonce and Gwen Stefani. Good morning ho, kina Lori Bell ng Victoria, Tarlac. In the meantime, here's a song, Rub It Up My Second Hour, Gary Valenciano.

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